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1: It's Monday, June 29th. Welcome back from the weekend, the first full weekend of summer. It's 14 right now.

0: now in Newmarket, Aurora. The dollar, 70.52 cents U.S. Gas, $1.60 a liter. I'm Stacey Englehart. Well, with the school year officially over and Canada making history at the World Cup, we'll have the latest coming up in sports. A search continues in the waters off Vancouver's airport for several people still missing after a marine rescue. It's believed a civilian boat reported people in the water with no flotation devices. Four were found. Officials believe six are unaccounted for. Rescue teams racing against the clock to pull survivors from the rubble in Venezuela more than 4 days after two powerful earthquakes. The government reported over 1,400 deaths, thousands still missing. And Prime Minister Carney got us soaking during his short appearance in yesterday's annual Pride Parade in Toronto. As he marched, he goaded revelers wielding water guns to drench him. So they did. It was the first time Carney walked in the Pride Parade since he took office last year. Hot country sports, baseball yesterday. The Jays lost to Texas 3-2. They lost every game in that series. They actually lost six in a row. They're back to work tonight with a home series against the Mets at 7. In the CFL, Ottawa lost to Montreal 37-35. World Cup soccer yesterday. A cheer could be heard across the country as Stefan Istachio scored in the final few minutes. When Canada beat South Africa 1-0 in its first knockout match victory in a World Cup, the Leamington native plays professionally with LAFC. Now Canada's back on the field Saturday in Houston, which have Canadians wondering why we don't have our own games in our own country as the host nation. Now Canada's going to face the winner between the Netherlands and Morocco. That game is being decided at 9 o'clock tonight. The rest of the schedule looks like this. Brazil plays Japan at 1. It's Germany and Paraguay at 4:30. Hot country weather, sunny today and hot with a humidex in the low 30s, a chance at thunderstorms and showers tonight, a low 19. Sunshine tomorrow, risk of a shower with a thunderstorm, windy, but really hot with a humidex in the low 40s. Right now it's 14 in Newmarket, Aurora. I'm Stacey Englehart.
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0: Madeline Merlot with Slide. It is 6:17. Happy Monday. It is June 29th. Yep, hard to believe another month has come and gone. June went by really quickly. Holy cow. I feel like January, we can all agree January was like 1,000 days long. And then it started getting quicker and quicker and quicker and just, oh man. But we are in full summer mode. Yes, it's a weird week. We have a holiday midweek, but that's okay. We like it when we get at least an extra day off, right? So it's an odd week, so plan ahead. Stores will be closed. Garbage might be shifted, so make sure you plan ahead. So I'm making my grocery list of the things that I need. I know it's only one day, but I'm trying to make sure, you know, you get the right stuff. Things are closed. You got to think ahead. A lot of barbecues happening over the next couple of days. A lot of people off on vacation. And if you get a chance, make sure you look up at the full moon. The strawberry full moon is happening at full capacity tonight. Now, this is a strawberry full moon in Capricorn. It marks the completion of a journey that began with the Capricorn new moon in January on the 18th. So what's been going on? They're saying a lot of good stuff. Your hard work, your patience, your brave decisions, higher standards, karmic clearing have all played a part of this journey for the last 6 or so months. But the full moon shines a light on how far you have come since the beginning of the year. News can arrive today. Opportunities can come your way. How great is that? I'm a big believer in all this stuff. Relationships can strengthen. Plans can finally feel like you're moving forward because the last couple of months you've been prepping for it. So they say have faith in what is still unfolding. The second half of the year carries rewards, progress, and blessings. That's all that's happening on a strawberry full moon kind of day. Good morning.
1: Country weather.
0: A mix of sun and cloud today. Humidex feeling like 32, partly cloudy skies overnight, low of 19. And for Tuesday, a mix of sun and cloud. Humidex feeling like 41 with a clear low of 22. And for Canada Day Wednesday, a mix of sun and cloud, high of 34 with a clear low of 23. And Thursday, a mix of sun and cloud with temperatures reaching a daytime high of 34.
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2: Good news, the 400, 404, 407, and Highway 11 are still moving well to start the morning. The only restriction is on the 400 southbound at Quarry Road, where construction continues with that right lane closed. And if you are heading north and on the 404, Bloomington Road exit ramp remains closed. 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I'm Sonia Sash, that's Hot Country Traffic.
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0: Rally around. Good morning. 641. How are you? 1-877-505-3692. Check in. Say hi. Let us know what you're up to this weekend. A lot of people on vacation, which is really nice. We have a big strawberry full moon happening out there. It's going to be, I think, at its fullest this evening. So that'll be really cool. Oh, man. What else is going on out there? I mean, what a weekend, too. I really didn't do very much, I'll be honest with you. Just kind of kept it really low key at that toothache thing happening. Yeah, it's just when you ever had a toothache and it just gets to the point where it's really, really bad and you can't do anything, lying in the bed and then the dog decides to sleep right on top of me. I mean, I'm telling you, all, I don't even know, what, maybe 80 plus pounds of him just right up against me. I woke up, I couldn't move my neck. And I'm like, oh, man. I mean, he's just like a big tank. And if you have dogs that sleep in the bed, you know. And I'm pretty sure he said, nope, dogs aren't going to be allowed in the bed. And then, yep, welcome. Welcome to the party. 1-877-505-3692. Did you guys see Alan Jackson's last concert over the weekend? His final concert. It was pretty cool. I watched it all over socials, and his whole family was there, which is really nice. And Taylor Swift sent a video note, so, you know, congratulating him on his career and everything. And all of Alan Jackson fans just started booing her. Oh, yeah. And of course, our favorite cowboy, George Strait, was there. He was taking the stage. It was good. Yeah. So he's retired now. Alan Jackson has finally retired. It was a great night, Saturday night in Nashville, where the career had all started. And he had those jeans on. He was rocking it. And yeah, you could tell it was bittersweet. Good morning, guys.
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0: A mix of sun and cloud today. Humidex feeling like 32, partly cloudy skies overnight, low of 19. And for Tuesday, a mix of sun and cloud. Humidex feeling like 41 with a clear low of 22. And for Canada Day Wednesday, a mix of sun and cloud, high of 34 with a clear low of 23. And Thursday, a mix of sun and cloud with temperatures reaching a daytime high of 34.
1: Hot country traffic.
2: The 400, 404, and Highway 11 continue to move well this morning. Construction does remain in place on the 400 South Bennett Quarry Road, where that right lane is closed. And if you're planning to use the 404 northbound at Bloomington Side Road, that exit is still closed. 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I'm Sonia Sash. That's Hot Country Traffic.
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3: Good Monday morning, June 29th. It's 14 right now in Newmarket, Aurora. Gas $1.60. I'm Stacey Englehart. Well, welcome back from the weekend, the first full weekend of summer. And it's going to be a really hot week. Environment Canada issued a special note. We'll have the details coming up in the forecast. As Canada is making history at the World Cup, sports on the way. A search continues in the waters off Vancouver's airport for several people still missing after a marine rescue. It's believed a civilian boat reported people in the water with no

0: Flotation devices. Four were found. Officials believe six are unaccounted for. Rescue teams racing against the clock to pull survivors from the rubble in Venezuela more than 4 days after two powerful earthquakes. The government reported over 1,400 deaths, thousands still missing. And Prime Minister Carney got a soaking during his short appearance in yesterday's annual Pride Parade in Toronto. As he marched, he goaded revelers wielding water guns to drench him. So they did. It was the first time Carney walked in the Pride Parade since he took office last year. Hot country sports. Baseball yesterday, the Jays lost to Texas 3-2. They lost every game in that series. They actually lost six in a row. They're back to work tonight with a home series against the Mets at 7. In the CFL, Ottawa lost to Montreal 37-35. World Cup soccer yesterday. A cheer could be heard across the country as Stefan Eustachio scored in the final few minutes. When Canada beat South Africa 1-0 in its first knockout match victory in a World Cup, the Leamington native plays professionally with LAFC. Now Canada's back on the field Saturday in Houston, which have Canadians wondering why we don't have our own games in our own country as the host nation. Now Canada's going to face the winner between the Netherlands and Morocco. That game is being decided at 9 o'clock tonight. The rest of the schedule looks like this. Brazil plays Japan at 1. It's Germany and Paraguay at 4:30. Hot country weather, sunny today and hot with a humidex in the low 30s, a chance at thunderstorms and showers tonight, a low 19. Sunshine tomorrow, risk of a shower with a thunderstorm, windy, but really hot with a humidex in the low 40s. Right now it's 14 in Newmarket, Aurora. I'm Stacey Englehart.
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0: Trump with Highway Money. Good morning. How are you? 1-877-505-3692. Taylor Swift and Travis Kelce are reportedly getting married in a couple of days. And they have asked couples or wedding guests, sorry, not to bring any gifts. But George Kittle was already joking about breaking the rule, and he's going to bring the lovely couple a wedding gift after they said, no, don't worry about it. Your presence is all we need. 1-877-505-3692. Taylor and Travis's highly anticipated wedding celebration is taking place in just a few days. Now, if you were a guest at this wedding or anyone's wedding, and they said, don't bring a gift, just come, just show up, would you follow the rules or would you feel like you have to bring something? 1-877-505-3692. Good morning, Haley. Haley says, for a couple that literally have everything and anything, a proper gift would be a large donation to a meaningful charity in their name. I really like that. That's really good. You know, I would have had more respect for Taylor and Travis if that was part of the conversation. Like, don't bring us anything, but please make a donation to a charity of your choice, or this is the charity that we're working with. Yeah, interesting though. I mean, anybody else feel like they've already gotten married and that this is just a surprise? It's a big celebration. I mean, to have everyone there at, you know, Madison Square Gardens just seems a little bit elaborate. For a couple that wanted to keep peace or be private, now all of a sudden they're having this big, huge thing. Good morning, Bonnie. Yeah, Travis, they don't need anything. I get it. You're right. Everyone's basically saying the same thing. Good morning, Lorraine. Respect their wishes. Yes, we're all in agreeance that, yeah, if that's what the couple wants, then I guess you just do it. But what would you even buy them? I don't even know.
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0: A mix of sun and cloud today. Humidex feeling like 32. Partly cloudy skies overnight. Low of 19. And for Tuesday, a mix of sun and cloud. Humidex feeling like 41 with a clear low of 22. And for Canada Day Wednesday, a mix of sun and cloud. High of 34 with a clear low of 23. And Thursday, a mix of sun and cloud with temperatures reaching a daytime high of 34.
1: Hot country traffic.
2: The 400, 404, and Highway 11 are still holding well as traffic gradually picks up. The only restriction really is on the 400 southbound at Quarry Road, where construction has that right lane closed. And if you are traveling north on the 404, Bloomington Road exit ramp is still closed. 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I'm Sonia Sash. That's Hot Country Traffic.
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0: Glad About You. Good morning, 7:42. I'm Tracy Lynn. We're so glad that you're starting your day with us right here on Hot Country Mornings. Coming up at the top of the 8 o'clock hour, we will have our big announcement for the Route 905 breakout artist. And we'll see, well, we will find out who the big winner is. And thanks to Route 905 and Jeremy Johnson of Birthday Cake Records and Angelica Appelman on the weekend for being judges. And yeah, so much fun. So much fun. So we'll get to that. Just the top of the 8 o'clock hour. Heat wave. It's going to be a hot one out there. We'll get to weather in just a few moments. And of course, 'tis the season for mosquitoes. Oh, I got attacked last night. And you know what the worst? The bottom of your feet. The bottom of your feet where your arch is and on the top of your toes. I've got a few on my face and I'm trying not to itch them because I know that they will scar. We've been through all that. You know, you scratch so much and you're like, oh, yes. I literally went outside into the backyard just for a moment to just pick up the dog stuff out there. And honestly, 5 minutes, not even. And I just got like attacked. It was brutal. I know. And I didn't even think to put any spray on. Or I know a lot of people say you can use natural stuff. If you have any tips for mosquitoes, maybe more of a natural lotion or a scent that you should be wearing, 1-877-505-3692. We'd love to know your tips on how you're keeping those mosquitoes away. Some people say if you eat a lot of garlic, the mosquitoes don't like garlic. So you know how garlic can just come out of your pores. So I don't know. We'll see. But yeah, I got attacked big time. I feel like my whole, and then once you start itching, then the whole rest of your body is like itchy too. You guys know. And yeah, head over to our website. We've got that Boots and Hearts VIP package. You can win that $1,500 access storage card plus 4 weekend VIP passes and 2 extra large campsites. Like, how awesome is that?
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0: A mix of sun and cloud today. Humidex feeling like 32, partly cloudy skies overnight, low of 19. And for Tuesday, a mix of sun and cloud. Humidex feeling like 41 with a clear low of 22. And for Canada Day Wednesday, a mix of sun and cloud, high of 34 with a clear low of 23. And Thursday, a mix of sun and cloud with temperatures reaching a daytime high of 34.
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2: No major surprises on the roads this morning. The 400, 404, and Highway 11 are handling the morning drive well. Construction does continue on the 400 southbound, though, at Quarry Road, with that right lane closed. And if you are heading north then on the 404, remember that Bloomington Road exit ramp remains closed. 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A message from the City of Toronto. I'm Sonia Sash. That's Hot Country traffic.
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2: It's Monday, June 29th. Good morning. Welcome back from the weekend, the first full weekend of summer. It's 15 right now in Newmarket, Aurora. The dollar, 70.45 cents U.S. Gas, $1.60. I'm Stacey Englehart. Well, it's going to be a hot week with Environment Canada issuing a special note. And Canada's even hotter at the World Cup. We'll have the latest coming up in sports. A search continues in the waters off Vancouver's airport for several people still missing after a marine rescue. It's believed a civilian boat reported people in the water with no flotation devices. Four were found. Officials believe six are unaccounted for. Rescue teams racing against the clock to pull survivors from the rubble in Venezuela more than 4 days after two powerful earthquakes. The government reported over 1,400.

0: 100 deaths, thousands still missing. And as we deal with the heat this week, a record-breaking heat wave has overwhelmed mortuaries in Paris. Public Health France reported a surge in deaths between 1,200 to 1,400 deaths per day. The agency expects the number to rise. The temperature has reportedly been over 40 degrees. Hot country sports, baseball yesterday. The Jays lost to Texas 3-2. They lost every game in that series. They actually lost six in a row. They're back to work tonight with a home series against the Mets at 7. World Cup soccer yesterday. A cheer could be heard across the country as Stephen Istakio scored in the final few minutes when Canada beat South Africa 1-0 in its first knockout match victory in a World Cup. The Leamington native plays professionally with LAFC. Now, Canada's back on the field Saturday in Houston, which have Canadians wondering why we don't have our own games in our own country as the host nation. Now, Canada's going to face the winner between the Netherlands and Morocco. That game is being decided at 9 o'clock tonight. The rest of the schedule looks like this. Brazil plays Japan at 1. It's Germany and Paraguay at 4:30. Hot country weather, sunny today and hot with a humidex in the low 30s, a chance of thunderstorms and showers tonight, a low 19. Sunshine tomorrow, risk of a shower with a thunderstorm, windy, but really hot with a humidex in the low 40s. Right now it's 14 in Newmarket Aurora. I'm Stacey Englehart.
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0: Congratulations again, Casey Nugent, our breakout artist winner. Unbelievable. Casey, well, she's won an amazing package. The package is a performance slot at Route 905 Country Festival, an interview with us here on your Hot Country Countdown, and a consulting session with Jeremy Johnson from Birthday Cake Records. Unbelievable. What an amazing contest. And thanks to everybody who helped out. Not only were you supporting local talent and local artists, but you are making dreams come true. So thanks to everybody out there. And don't forget to make a stop over on our Hot Country website. We have the Boots and Hearts package up for grabs there if you want to win a weekend, 4 weekend VIP passes, 2 extra large campsites, and a $1,500 cash card courtesy of our sponsor, Access Storage. It's very easy. 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You don't need to wait for a queue for texting. Just enter right on the website. We've got a few other things as well up for grabs. There's passes to Ottawa's Blues Fest. Ella Langley's going to be there. Cody Johnson's going to be there. Like, you don't want to miss out. There's always something happening with Hot Country. We promised you that your summer was going to be full of experiences, and that is what you get. That's what you get. That's what you got. Again, congratulations to everybody who was a part of our breakout artist contest, and to everyone at Route 905. Everyone's having a, you know what? All the festivals are in full swing. That's what summer's all about. Music. Yes, country music and you. We hope that you're having a great start to your day. We're going to get to weather in just a few seconds, and it is going to be a hot one. There is a heat wave upon us. If you need to walk your dog, you might want to get out there now, because it will just be way too hot for your babies, your fur babies, because you got to protect those paws, okay? If it's too hot for you, it's definitely too hot for them. Good morning, guys. It's Yumi and Country Music.
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0: A mix of sun and cloud today. Humidex feeling like 32, partly cloudy skies overnight, low of 19, and for Tuesday, a mix of sun and cloud. Humidex feeling like 41 with a clear low of 22, and for Canada Day Wednesday, a mix of sun and cloud, high of 34 with a clear low of 23, and Thursday, a mix of sun and cloud with temperatures reaching a daytime high of 34.
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2: The majors are still holding up well as the commute continues. 400, 407, 404, and Highway 11 are moving without any significant delays. Construction does remain in place on the 400 South Bennett Quarry Road, where that right lane is closed. And if you're heading on the 404, that Bloomington Road exit ramp is also closed. Part concert, part theater. 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I'm Sonia Sash. That's Hot Country Traffic.
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0: Morgan Griffiths with Bourbon. Good morning, guys. How are you? 841 1-877-503-6392. Love to hear from you guys. And yes, no morning mind bender this week. It will be returning next week. Today is June 29th. It's the 180th day of the year, 185 days remaining until the end of the year. Today is Waffle Iron Day and National Camera Day. And on this date in 1998, the Lifetime Movie Network made its debut. And on this date in 2000, M&M's renamed their plain M&M's as milk chocolate M&M's. I don't even remember that. And on this date in 2007, the first Apple iPhones went on sale. And on this date in 2012, Magic Mike was released in theaters. And man, oh man, what a start to summer that was. 2012. It was a good one. Yeah. You gotta love Magic Mike. 1-877-505-3692. I am sitting here covered in mosquito bites. I just last night went out in the backyard for like literally a minute and I got attacked. And I you know what? Yes, it's summertime. Not complaining. I know we're going to get mosquito bites, but it's the ones that are on your feet. The ones that are on the bottom of your feet with the arch, you know, there, and the ones that are on your toes. And then once you start itching one area, you feel like you're itchy all over the place. And that's all I've been doing this morning is itching, and itching again. I know, it's these mosquito bites. And then have you ever put that X in a mosquito bite with your nail because they say that that's supposed to help? I don't think it does. But hey, we try everything. Someone said put a penny on it. And then I'm like, who has a penny these days? I don't remember the last time when I saw a penny. 1-877-505-3692. And we had a listener that told us to put a fan outside when you're on your patio. Keep a fan going because the mosquitoes and flies don't like that. So I've noted that I'm going to put a fan outside next time, even if I walk out for just 1 minute. Good morning, guys. Coffee, cheers.
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0: A mix of sun and cloud today. Humidex feeling like 32, partly cloudy skies overnight, low of 19. And for Tuesday, a mix of sun and cloud. Humidex feeling like 41 with a clear low of 22. And for Canada Day Wednesday, a mix of sun and cloud, high of 34 with a clear low of 23. And Thursday, a mix of sun and cloud with temperatures reaching a daytime high of 34.
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2: The majors are holding their own as the morning rolls on. The 400, Highway 11 and the 404 northbound are moving well with no incidents. Construction is in place, though, on the 400 southbound at Quarry Road, where that right lane is still closed. And if you're heading north on the 404, Bloomington Road exit ramp is still unavailable. 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I'm Sonia Sash. That's Hot Country Traffic.
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1: 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You can win tickets to Ottawa's Blues Fest happening July 9th to the 19th. 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You and a whole bunch of friends could be off and enjoy Boots and Hearts weekend. All you have to do is head over to the website and enter to win. I'm Tracy Lynn, and we hope that you're having a great start to your day. It is going to be a hot one. Yep, we are in a heat wave. We're not complaining. We've wanted this for a long time. I'm Tracy Lynn, and this is Hot Country 88.5.

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0: 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We're talking about legendary goalie Curtis Joseph. We're talking about those Tkachuk brothers and the Buffalo Bills. Hockey, football, there's a little bit of everything right now. 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

Congratulations again, Casey Nugent, who is our Route 905 Country Festival breakout artist. She's going to be taking the stage on Friday night, and she gets that career-boosting package from Jeremy Johnson of Birthday Cake Records. And she could be on the Hot Country Countdown as our breakout artist. How awesome is that? Congratulations to Casey Nugent. I'm Tracy Lynn, and this is Hot Country 88.5.

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A mix of sun and cloud today. Humidex feeling like 32 overnight. Temperatures dipping down to 19. A little bit of relief. But for Tuesday, a mix of sun and cloud. Humidex feeling like 39. Low of 22. And for Canada Day Wednesday, another hot one. A mix of sun and cloud with temperatures reaching a high of 32. Almost as hot as your workday playlist right here on High Country 88.5.

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That's it for me. TL is out. Enjoy your workday playlist. And Ryan, this afternoon, will get you all the way back home. Stay cool, stay hydrated, and we'll definitely be back together tomorrow morning. All the fun starting at 6 a.m. Have a great one.

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3: Clearing up this afternoon. Humidex making it feel like 30 degrees today. Overnight, clear skies, low of 15. And for Saturday, a mix of sun and cloud. Humidex feeling like 32 with a clear low of 20. Sunday, cloudy skies. We may see a few showers coming our way with a high of 24 with a cloudy low of 8. And a look ahead to Monday. Sunny skies with a high of 21 and a clear low of 11.
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7: 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Lainey Wilson is making her way to Budweiser Stage in Toronto on September 25th. Then Darius Rucker comes to Coca-Cola Coliseum on October the 24th. Gavin Adcock is coming to History in Toronto on October the 26th. And Brad Paisley is bringing his Truck Still Works World Tour December 11th to Canada Life Place in London. Jade Eagleson is coming to Toronto at the Opera House on February 7th. And Josh Ross is coming to History in Toronto on Valentine's Day.
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Sure, here at Hot Country, we play the latest. But remember, sometimes we need to go back to the songs that made us fall in love with country in the first place. Like this one.

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2: Clearing up this afternoon. Humidex making it feel like 30 degrees today. Overnight, clear skies, low of 15. And for Saturday, a mix of sun and cloud. Humidex feeling like 32 with a clear low of 20. Sunday, cloudy skies. We may see a few showers coming our way with a high of 24 with a cloudy low of 8. And a look ahead to Monday. Sunny skies with a high of 21 and a clear low of 11.
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3: World-famous candyman Willy Wonka comes to the Sanderson Center in Brantford for three spectacular shows this December. Join Charlie Bucket and four other golden ticket winners as they embark on a journey through a world of pure imagination as Playful Fox Productions presents Charlie and the Chocolate Factory, happening December 20th, 21st, and 22nd. To finish off 2024, the City of Cambridge is putting together an evening packed with free activities for all ages with the New Year's Eve Party. 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Speaking of New Year's Eve, to ring in 2025, the City of Brantford is bringing you a New Year's Eve celebration. Happening at Harmony Square and the Sanderson Center, celebrate the last day of 2024 with free music, party favors, and a big fireworks display after the ball drops at midnight. The party begins on December 31st at 7 p.m. Canadian country music star Brett Kissel has had an extraordinary rise to stardom in the country music scene, and next year he's bringing his talents to the Sanderson Center in Brantford. Brett Kissel, the Side You've Never Seen tour, Sunday, March 23rd, starting at 8 p.m.
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3: Clearing up this afternoon. Humidex making it feel like 30 degrees today. Overnight, clear skies, low of 15. And for Saturday, a mix of sun and cloud. Humidex feeling like 32 with a clear low of 20. Sunday, cloudy skies. We may see a few showers coming our way with a high of 24 with a cloudy low of 8. And a look ahead to Monday. Sunny skies with a high of 21 and a clear low of 11.
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2: Clearing up this afternoon. Humidex making it feel like 30 degrees today. Overnight, clear skies, low of 15. And for Saturday, a mix of sun and cloud. Humidex feeling like 32 with a clear low of 20. Sunday, cloudy skies. We may see a few showers coming our way with a high of 24 with a cloudy low of 8. And a look ahead to Monday. Sunny skies with a high of 21 and a clear low of 11. 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

0: Joe Miller under the influence on Hot Country Radio. It's Ryan. Hopefully you're having a great day. Thanks so much for having me on. Really do appreciate it. There is, you've probably heard of this, the theory that somewhere out there, everyone has a doppelganger. You know, someone that looks a lot like you or even exactly like you, but living a completely different life, right? And I swear I saw Tyler Joe Miller's doppelganger on Instagram recently. So I was watching Nate Holler's Instagram story, and he went to the Noah Kahan show over the weekend. And there was like this background guy that was playing a police officer on stage, and he was putting Noah Kahan into a police car, and he looked exactly like Tyler Joe Miller. Like, just, it was, and I texted Nate Holler. I'm like, did you see this? And he even agreed with me. He messaged me back saying he's like, he didn't notice it until now. And he agreed that the resemblance is actually wild. So go check it out on Nate Holler's Instagram story. His video from the Noah Kahan show, tell me that doesn't look like Tyler Joe Miller.
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Sully Burrows, put it on me. Hot Country 88.5. What's going on, Ryan? Thanks so much for having me on. Really do appreciate it. Found out that Barry is going all out for Canada Day this year. And it's just going to be like, it's going to be way more than fireworks. The celebration actually starts early with Canada Day on the move, bringing free family events to Lampman Lane Park there from 10 to 1. Painswick Park is going to have it from 3 to 6 as well. Live music, animal shows, inflatables, games, face painting. The main party actually kicks off at Centennial Park at noon with like a bunch of food trucks, live entertainment, the Ultimates animal actor show, which I've been able to witness a few times. It's wild. There's dogs that jump higher than me, and I'm 6 foot six. It was crazy. Open air Dunlop takes over with vendors and performances. I mean, here's the thing. It is just a choose your own adventure sort of situation in Barrie for Canada Day, and it's got everything for everyone. So check it out, y'all.

0: Here's Ryan with his Most People Are Good story of the day. I believe most
1: people are good. Well, who knew that dish soap wasn't just for finding tough grease? It's also helping rescue little girls as well. There's an 11-year-old girl who got stuck between some massive granite boulders in England, and she was there for hours. And this was all during a school trip. And so rescue crews showed up, and they weren't able to pull it free at first, but one of the rescue team leaders was on their way to the scene and thought to themselves, you know what, I'm going to stop off at the grocery store, grab some dish soap. And they were able to work some of that soap between some tight spaces between her legs and the rock, and they were able to slide her leg out, no problem. They got her out after 4 hours of being trapped. Dish soap was the thing that got it, which is awesome. You know what I mean? Like, dish soap going from, let me get this pan clean, to, hold on, kid, we're going to rescue you with some dish soap. I mean, that bottle deserves a medal for sure. Stories like this prove that most people are good, y'all.
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2: Carrie Underwood does not make $1 million a week for singing the Sunday Night Football theme song. Her actual salary for the song still remains unknown. And Eric Church says that marriage is about loving someone even with all their imperfections. He's quoted as saying, true love to me is when you love a person in spite of all their imperfections. And hey, I have a lot of them, so I definitely know I'm really hard to love, but it's so great to have somebody in your life that does the same for you. And that's the Lowdown.
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1: Tonight in the GTA, only a low of 19 degrees. Thunderstorms possible by tomorrow afternoon. 32 could feel like 41 with that humidity. And by Canada Day on Wednesday, 34 degrees and a mix of sun and cloud. Up north in Barrie this week, 19 degrees and showers tonight. 31 could feel like 41 with that humidity tomorrow. And 32 degrees, possible showers for your Wednesday afternoon. Right now, from the top of the 400 to the bottom of the 400, it is 27 degrees, feeling like 30 with that humidity. That's your Hot Country 88.5 weather.
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4: A big moment at the Grand Ole Opry this past weekend. Rhett Akins is officially becoming a member of the Grand Ole Opry. And it is kind of a full circle country music moment, to be honest with you, because you got a guy who had like 90s hits like, you know, that Ain't My Truck. But then, you know, turn it around and he wrote 30 number one songs for artists like Luke Bryan, Blake Shelton, John Party, even his own son, Thomas Rhett. And so when he was on stage, John Party surprised him and brought his entire family out.
5: You've always been family to me. You've always been family to me since you know. But I'm here to invite you to be a part of a different family. Rhett Akins, I'm here to invite you to be a member of the Grand Ole Opry.
4: Yeah. I mean, it was such a cool moment, especially when you see his son, Thomas Rhett, come out and congratulate him along with Rhett Akins and his family. It's just, it was an incredible moment to see. But it's also a flash forward moment as well, because you see Thomas Rhett coming out and congratulating his dad. And I feel like one day his dad will be on the other side welcoming his son, Thomas Rhett, into the Grand Ole Opry. But it was such a cool moment, y'all.
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88.5. That song right there was song number two on the Hot Country Countdown, brought to you by the Fireplace Stop this past weekend. Ironically enough, Ella Langley Be Her was also at number one, which means that Ella Langley just commands the Hot Country Countdown these days.

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0: Hot Country Radio, it's Ryan, and thanks so much for having me on this afternoon. Canada is officially going full on Canada because now you can get Kraft dinner on a beaver tail. I'm not even kidding. Like, Beaver Tails and KD just teamed up for a limited time menu, including something called the Beaver Dog, which is, it just sounds like a Pokemon, but it's an all beef hot dog wrapped in the beaver tail, and then it's topped with KD and ketchup. And even if that's not enough, they're also serving KD poutine with bacon and chives as well. I mean, that is just Canada in a nutshell. The only thing that it's actually missing is some maple syrup, but I feel like that's just a flavor that doesn't need to be on there.
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0: Staying quite mild overnight in the GTA with a low of 19. Showers and possible thunderstorms by tomorrow afternoon. Slight chance of showers with a high of 32. Could feel like 41 with that humidity. And on Canada Day, 34 degrees with a mix of sun and cloud. Up north in Barrie for the couple of days, 19 degrees and showers, thunderstorms are possible tonight. Going to get up to a high of 31 by Tuesday afternoon. Going to feel like 39 with that humidity. And then we're looking at possible rain Wednesday on Canada Day with a high of 32. Right now, from the top of the 400 to the bottom of the 400, it is 27 degrees, feeling like 30 with that humidity. That's your Hot Country 88.5 weather.
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1: Josh Ross, Scared of Getting Sober on Hot Country Radio. I'm Ryan. Thanks so much for having me on this afternoon. So, if you are planning to head out onto the water on Canada Day, do a little bit of fishing, you can actually leave your wallet at home. I mean, don't leave your wallet at home, but the Ontario government is officially waiving all license and outdoors card requirements for Canadian residents until July 5th. It's the perfect excuse to even grab the kids. Head up to the cottage, head up to the water, out to your favorite lake, river, cast a few lines, and it's free. It's awesome. And that's like the coolest bonding moment that you can possibly have with your kid is just be able to teach them how to fish. Luke Bryan, hunting, fishing, loving every day, Hot Country Radio. It's Ryan, and thanks so much for allowing me to be a part of your Monday afternoon. Come on.

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0: Hi, Valley and Fools, Hot Country Radio. It's Ryan. If you are planning a backyard barbecue, maybe just get together for Canada Day, just be aware that it might cost you a little bit more. According to the 2026 Canada Food Price Report, overall grocery costs are up 6% this year, and even meat is up about 7%. Even further into this report, grocery prices in Canada are now up a massive 27% higher than just 5 years ago, which is just, you know, it's hard to get excited about a backyard barbecue when groceries cost as much as they do. In fact, actually, I feel like we're heading to a place where barbecues are no longer going to be BYOB, bring your own beer. It's going to be bring your own beef.
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6: I was all but 22, I think, at the time. I'd been out on the road, lonely at night. And it'd been a while,

5. It's Ryan. If you are going to be heading to Newmarket for Canada Day this Wednesday, plan your whole day around it because it is incredible. I mean, you got live music across multiple stages, busker shows happening all afternoon, plenty for the kids to do, face painting. There's going to be train rides at Riverwalk Commons. There's going to be free shuttle running from spots like Magna Center to Ray Twinney Complex to make it easier to get there, which is awesome. And then later, it's off to George Richardson Park for the evening concert, fireworks starting at 10:10. It's just one of those all ages sort of choose your own adventure celebrations that you can do throughout the day.

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0: say so. Dan and Chan say so on Hot Country Radio. It's Ryan. Hopefully having a great day. Thanks so much for allowing me to be a part of it. Really do appreciate that. So I don't know if this came across your Instagram feed over the weekend. There was a story coming out of China where people are eating this particular mushroom uncooked, and it's making them see tiny people, like little tiny people. Like these hallucinations that people are reporting say that there's like little figures dancing and marching and even climbing up furniture. And scientists are baffled because this particular mushroom is not a psilocybin. It's not a classic magic mushroom sort of stuff. So they're just trying to figure out why it's triggering these wild, sometimes days-long hallucinations. I can't even, I was going to say, I can't even imagine walking around for days seeing tiny little people, but I'm 6'6", so everyone is tiny to me.
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0: In the GTA, all the way up north into Barrie and surrounding areas, an orange heat warning in effect for those regions starting tomorrow until Friday, possibly even into Saturday. Maximum temperatures 31 to possibly 36 degrees, and that is without the humidity. Tonight in the GTA, 19 degrees and showers, possible thunderstorms. By tomorrow afternoon, 32. Can feel like 41 with that humidity and some more rain possible. For Canada Day, a mix of sun and cloud with a high of 34. If you're traveling up north into Barrie, still kind of warm tonight. 19 degrees will be your low, and thunderstorms are possible. Mix of sun and cloud, showers, and a high of 32. Could feel like 40 with that humidity for your Tuesday. And Canada Day is going to be 32 degrees and a little bit of sunshine. Right now, from the top of the 400 to the bottom of the 400, it is 27, feeling like 29. That's your Hot Country 88.5 weather.
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3: Hey, it's Dana here, your guide to all of the hottest country concerts coming up this summer. On July 10th, Little Big Town will be taking you to their Little White Church in Niagara Falls to perform at OLG Stage. July 16th is going to be wild. We've got the incredible Ella Langley coming to TD Coliseum in Hamilton. On the same day, Tim McGraw will be hanging out in Toronto at RBC Amphitheater. Or if you'd prefer more festival vibes, you can go to Lindsay for the first day of the North of Nowhere Music Festival. This year's headliners are Dallas Smith, Glorious Sons, The Practically Hip, Tim Hicks, and more. August is going to be awesome for concerts too. August 6th, you can catch the amazing Chris Stapleton with Alan Stone and Zach Top at Rogers Stadium in Toronto. And Boots and Hearts is happening at Burles Creek August 7th to 9th, featuring The Chicks, Jonas Brothers, Rascal Flatts, and more. Finally, Cameron Whitcomb will be performing an intimate set at History Toronto on August 14th. 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

Stella Lefty in Boston coming in at song number two. This song straight from the new Toy Story 5, which, by the way, was still the number one movie this past weekend with $70 million. Song number two is Taylor Swift. I knew it.

0: 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Congratulations, Casey Nugent, on being the first ever Route 905 breakout artist.
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0: Like an emotional support animal. But he talks and plays music. Afternoons with Ryan.

Country 88.5, that's Little Big Town and Pontoon. If you're floating around on a pontoon this Canada Day, you might want to think about that song right there and how it was a hit by a massive misunderstanding. So co-writer Natalie Hemby was venting about a publisher who completely misheard the name of a totally different song called Fine Tune. She was telling her publisher, yeah, I got this song called Fine Tune, and her publisher's like, Pontoon? So her co-writers heard Pontoon and just realized no one had ever written a country song about a pontoon before. And they even Googled it and saw that the coast was clear and they wrote that masterpiece, which just goes to show you that sometimes the best ideas can come by accident. Here's Josh Ross. Hey, how you look?

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1: new. 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

0: We've all had those moments. Bad ideas, worse decisions, the stories you probably shouldn't tell. But we're gonna anyway. But what was I thinking? This is What Was I Thinking? Let's relive the regret.
1: There's a wild new trend coming out of China where people are literally selling the rest of their face. Yeah, like AI-generated short dramas are exploding everywhere. And instead of risking lawsuits by copying real actors, companies are now paying everyday people to legally use their face. Like, we're talking like students, like people that usually do background extra work, and even like your average neighbor getting paid. Someone said their aunt ended up signing up for this and got paid $75 to use their face. And the crazy part is about 95% of these micro dramas are already AI made. So they're just adding these faces sort of in the background. I don't know. Like, the idea of my face popping up in a random show that I've never seen sort of feels a little Black Mirror-ish. You know what I mean? I feel like one day I'll end up actually feeling the emotions of my AI actor.
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1: In the GTA, all the way up north into Barrie and surrounding areas, an orange heat warning in effect for those regions starting tomorrow until Friday, possibly even into Saturday. Maximum temperatures 31 to possibly 36 degrees, and that is without the humidity. Tonight in the GTA, 19 degrees and showers, possible thunderstorms. By tomorrow afternoon, 32. Can feel like 41 with that humidity and some more rain possible. For your Canada Day, a mix of sun and cloud with a high of 34. If you're traveling up north into Barrie, still kind of warm tonight. 19 degrees will be your low and thunderstorms are possible. Mix of sun and cloud, showers, and a high of 32. Could feel like 40 with that humidity for your Tuesday. And Canada Day is going to be 32 degrees and a little bit of sunshine. Right now, from the top of the 400 to the bottom of the 400, it is 27, feeling like 29. That's your Hot Country 88.5 weather.
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0: Country Radio. It's Ryan on your Monday afternoon. That's Owen Regling and Love, Hey, Love. Thanks so much for allowing me to be a part of your Monday. Keep safe, keep smiling, y'all. Don't forget also, tomorrow morning, 6 a.m., you can spend a little time in heaven with Tracy Lynn on the Hot Country Morning Show. 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
1: But it doesn't matter because the moon is glowing bright.
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0: What time zone am I on? What country am I in?
1: It doesn't matter. It's 5 o'clock somewhere.
0: It's always on 5 in Margaritaville, come to think of it.
1: Yeah, I heard that.
0: You've been there, haven't you?
1: Yes, sir.
0: I've seen your boat there.
1: I've been to Margaritaville a few times.
0: All right. Well, that's good.
1: Stumble my way back.
0: Okay. Well, we just want to make sure you can keep it between the navigational beacons.
1: Between the buoys. I got it.
0: All right. Well, it's 5 o'clock. Let's go somewhere.
1: I'm ready. Crank it up.
0: Let's get out of here.
1: I'm gone.

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2: Northbound on the 400, still some volume delays heading up towards Langstaff. Northbound 400 haven't yet had a clear on the construction set up through Highway 12. The right lane was closed off. Highway 10 is shut down both directions in Caledon from Charleston Side Road to McKinnell Avenue for a crash investigation. 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I'm Jennifer Young. That's Hot Country Traffic.

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5: Stevie Nicks and Tim McGraw will allegedly perform at Taylor Swift and Travis Kelce's wedding at Madison Square Gardens. Insiders are calling it the wedding palooza. The paper claims Kenny Chesney and Kelce Ballerini will be going to the wedding as well, along with Zoe Kravitz, Ed Sheeran, Bradley Cooper, Selena Gomez, Patrick Mahomes is even going. And a Nashville crowd recently booed Taylor Swift's tribute to Alan Jackson. The moment happened at Jackson's farewell concert at Nissan Stadium. Now Taylor's message appeared on the stadium screens as Jackson took to the stage. Boos were coming left, right, and center. And Keith Urban allegedly wants to mend fences with Nicole Kidman. A source is saying he's making a conscious effort not to be bitter because he knows that it won't help anymore. And that's the Lowdown.
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6: Traffic is in great shape on the North 400 from the 401 all the way up towards Highway 9, right through Innisfil and into Barrie. Not aware of any problems on the 400. Right in towards Orillia, looks like that construction setup still through Highway 12 in the northbound lanes. Still there in the right lane according to the MTO, but no longer causing any delay getting through. Highway 10 remains closed at the Charleston side road for a crash cleanup. Part concert, part theater. 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Book at Mervish. I'm Jennifer Young. That's Hot Country Traffic.
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0: We have a new show out right now on Hot Takes with Tracy Lynn, brought to you by PointsBet Canada. 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We're talking Buffalo Bills plus Rams quarterback Matthew Stafford says retirement will be a year-to-year decision. And we've got your hot takes and bold predictions for the upcoming football season. 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Hot Takes with Tracy Lynn. It's you, me, country music, and sports talk.
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3: World-famous Candyman Willy Wonka comes to the Sanderson Center in Brantford for three spectacular shows this December. Join Charlie Bucket and four other golden ticket winners as they embark on a journey through a world of pure imagination as Playful Fox Productions presents Charlie and the Chocolate Factory, happening December 20th, 21st, and 22nd. 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Speaking of New Year's Eve, to ring in 2025, the City of Brantford is bringing you a New Year's Eve celebration. 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